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0: This Mother's Day, go beyond a quick stop at the flower shop and think big. 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
1: I'm Ashley from Oconomowoc. 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And it always just made me pause and think. 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

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I recently got back from a trip to Africa with One Child, where I saw children living in extreme poverty. I can't even put it into words what it was like. 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But here's what was most shocking. I saw hope from a child. I saw joy, life, confidence. I saw Jesus moving. 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
1: Hi, I'm Nancy from Middleton. 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And I think that that gave me confidence to do the things that I needed to do. And she was an amazing role model in so many ways. And I am really, truly the person I am today because of her. 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And when he's talking to me, telling me how much I remind him of my mother. 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
1: Hi, this is Erica from Juneau. 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
2: This is Tracy from Madison, and this song is Firm Foundation by Cody Carn. You are. This song has become almost my anthem. 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Jesus has me, and I'm standing on a firm foundation with Him.
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0: 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So if I'm going to be driving, that's the kind of stuff I want to be putting into my mind.
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1: This is Nate from Elevation Rhythm. 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
1: I'm Peter Burton, and my song, Where Would I Be, is a reminder of the amazing life we have when we say yes to Jesus. 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
1: Hey, this is Colton Dixon. My new song, The Love I Have For You, was inspired by these last couple years. A lot of highs, but it didn't come without its lows as well. And I was taken to a scripture in Romans 8, in which God declares us more than conquerors because of the love that he has for us.

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1: Hey, this is Josiah Queen, and this is a little bit about my song, Dusty Bibles. Dusty Bibles feels like a special song to me because it's one of those that was written from a personal conviction that the Lord put on my heart. I was finding that I was spending so much time on social media, scrolling for endless hours every single day, and spent so little time in my word.

0: think there are people out there that relate to my story. And I just want to encourage you to take time out of your day to silence all the noise around you and spend time with your Heavenly Father. He's always there and He loves you and He has a word for you today.
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0: Maybe it's time for a reset. 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
1: Sometimes the weekend just goes by so fast. How is it that we are already at Monday? Hey, my name is Michaela. If you woke up thinking the same thing, then I am here with you, friend. And I hope I can at least encourage you with some good music here at Life 102.5. Well, welcome to your Monday. It is time to play the Nearly Impossible Question. That's what we do. This is a club. It's the 6 o'clock club. I'm so glad you're here. Of course, because it's a club, we have to actually officially start the club. So let's do that. And then the Nearly Impossible Question starts in two songs.

Don't let me face this loneliness alone. Making well with my soul. I need a peace that only heaven knows.

0: Well, with Mercy Me here on Life 102.5. Good morning. Happy Monday, friend. Well, you made it through the weekend, and now it's time to play the Nearly Impossible Question. Here we go.
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0: 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What is it? 866-999-1025 is the phone number. 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
1: The average adult does this just 11 times a year. What is it? Yes, let's see. Scott, Dawn, and Michelle, they said the same thing. Get a haircut. Dawn said, I go every 5 weeks. It has to be that. Unfortunately, no, I'm sorry. Let's see. Michelle's daughter says, have a smoothie. Rob said, turn off an alarm. Or wake up, or an important start time. Okay, not it, but thanks for playing this morning. What do you think it is? 866-999-1025, or go on Facebook, just search Life 102.5.

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1: Okay, here we go, 6 o'clock club. 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The average adult does this just 11 times a year. 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Sherry said vacuum the inside of the car. Lindsay said turn the page on their calendar. That was pretty clever. I liked that. Darcy said check their bank account. What do you think it is? 866-999-1025 or go on Facebook, Life 102.5.

0: 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I recently got back from a trip to Africa with One Child, where I saw children living in extreme poverty. I can't even put it into words what it was like. 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I saw hope from a child. I saw joy, life, confidence. I saw Jesus moving. 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

0: Well, the nearly impossible question today kind of seems like a tough one. I don't think anybody's gotten it right. Okay, we have one more opportunity to figure it out. Here we go.
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0: You can do this, 6 o'clock club. Here we go. The average adult does this just 11 times a year. What is it? Tiana said pay bills. Let's see. Converse Carl says get a haircut. And then let's see. Andy said laugh so hard they produce snort sounds. Oh, that's funny. Let's see. Cream Puff Jan said call a friend instead of texting. These are not the answer yet. Do you know the answer? 866-999-1025. You can also play on Facebook. 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
2: Good morning, 6 o'clock club. So it turns out the average adult does this just 11 times a year. What is it? Well, some of the guesses have been get a haircut. Rachel said restart their phone. Lori said play board games. But unfortunately, nobody got it right today. The answer to today's question, the average adult does this just 11 times a year. What is it? Go swimming. Well, thanks for playing 6 o'clock club. Have a wonderful

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0: Hi, this is Paul from Lake Mills. 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
1: 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Life.

So I'm standing there in the middle of nowhere in Africa, looking around at all these kids, and I just see so much joy. I see so much hope. And it was shocking because as I was driving to that church, there was anything but joy and anything but hope. My name is Michaela, and I had the privilege of going to Africa on a missions trip with the organization One Child to see up close the work that they're doing. See, One Child is truly bringing hope to hard places. They are working with churches and communities and providing an opportunity for kids to come to a hope center where they are getting education, they're getting food, they're getting doctor attention, they're getting all these different resources, things that they truly wouldn't have access to. And this is where you come in, because these kids need sponsors to get to these hope centers. And that could be you. You coming along and blessing one child. See, we can't change the world, but we can change one child's life by simply choosing to sponsor that child. You could meet a child right now at the Life 102.5 Hope Center at life102.5.com.

0: So a few minutes ago, I was sharing about the organization One Child, where you actually could sponsor a child and bring hope and life transformation to that child, a child living in extreme poverty. And then I got a phone call.
1: Hi, Michaela. My name is Lynette, and I was just calling regarding One Child because in February of 2025, I was really not doing great, and I was listening to 102.5, and they were talking about One Child at that time. And I'm like, I just need a little joy in my life. And I seriously went on the website, and I found a 16-year-old young man from Bangladesh whose first name is Joy, and his last name is Bean. And I'm like, aww. Lord. And so I've been sponsoring him, and I must say, to get the letters back and forth, it takes a while for them to come, but I write and send pictures, and he sends letters back and lets me know how he's doing. And it's such a small amount. I mean, seriously, and how we are able to live in America compared to what we can give to them. And honestly, what he gives back to me every time I get a letter, I just love it. I wanted to really call and encourage anybody who's on the fence to just do it. You won't ever regret it, ever.
0: Oh, my goodness. That is so, so amazing. Thank you for sharing that.
1: Yeah. I had to, because I feel like someone needs to hear that, and they can change a life and make theirs better, you know, all in the glory of God. So.
0: Yes, totally.
1: Yeah. Thank you so much for all you do.
0: Thank you. Thank you for what you're doing. You're making a difference.
1: Oh, I hope so. And but I must say that young man, you know, he has big goals, and to just think that I could help, you know, in the small impact it has on my life.
0: Yeah.
1: And I'm not wealthy by any means, you know, so some people are a little nervous about it, but you just do it. God provides. He fills
0: totally.
1: The gap, you
0: know? He does. Yeah. And he's providing through you. God bless you.
1: He is. Thank you so much. You as well.
0: Thank
1: Bye-bye.
0: You. Bye-bye. Well, if you want to learn more about One Child, just go to life1025.com.

0: 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Welcome to our Hope Center. 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
1: 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But you'd never know it.
0: Yum! The food is so good.
1: They get fed a good, nutritious meal, help with their schooling, and they're discovering the hope of Jesus.
0: And the best part is we have fun.
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5: I've got a 23-year-old granddaughter who has Rett syndrome. She can understand everything that you say to her, but she has to communicate in nonverbal ways back. She was able to walk at one time, and now she's not. I can only imagine the excitement in her eyes when she's able to jump and walk, because when she was a little girl, she used to love to be part of the cheerleading squad and stuff like that. Imagine how exciting it's going to be for her to not have to face the restrictions that she's had her whole life. Along with, she very much loves going to worship services and listening to spiritual songs, and she's going to be loving being there with the Lord.
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1: This week, a little bit warmer than last week, getting all the way up to 80 on Friday. Hey, my name is Michaela. This is Life on a 2.5. Yeah, already something to look forward to at the end of your week this week. Well, happy Monday. A high of 61 today. Tomorrow, a high of 75. It's Monday, and so that makes it New Music Monday. I have a brand new song, a new Phil Wickham song, coming up in just 3 songs. Don't miss it.

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You know, we put so much pressure on ourselves to pretend that we're okay, to smile, to push through, to keep it all together. Life on a 2.5. My name is Michaela. But Psalms 34 says, the Lord is close to the brokenhearted. Not the people who have it all together, the brokenhearted. And David wrote those words while hiding in a cave. He was exhausted. He was overwhelmed. He was running for his life. And somehow, even there, David still experienced

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6: This is Nate from Elevation Rhythm. 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

0: appreciate that a great deal.
1: Thanks so much.
0: Such a blessing. 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
1: Strangers, blessing strangers. Hi, my name is Michaela. This is Life 102.5. For decades, Stephen and Loretta opened their home to kids who had nowhere else to go. They raised dozens of foster kids, changing countless lives. Well, actually, after years of being kind and compassionate to others, they are now receiving that same kind of compassion. See, they were actually talking to one of their grandkids who found out they were about to lose their home. Well, that grandkid made a few calls, and the rescue mission nearby in Detroit actually stepped in to help. The organization provided them with a completely furnished home, fridge stocked with groceries, brand new washer and dryer, new flooring, everything brand new. And they can live there rent-free for 2 years. I mean, how cool is that? The couple who blessed others for so many years is now being blessed. Strangers blessing strangers.

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2: It just helps me get through today, one day at a time.

So I'm standing there in the middle of nowhere in Africa, looking around at all these kids, and I just see so much joy. I see so much hope. And it was shocking because as I was driving to that church, there was anything but joy and anything but hope. My name is Michaela, and I had the privilege of going to Africa on a missions trip with the organization One Child to see up close the work that they're doing. See, One Child is truly bringing hope to hard places. They are working with churches and communities and providing an opportunity for kids to come to a hope center where they are getting education, they're getting food, they're getting doctor attention, they're getting all these different resources, things that they truly wouldn't have access to. And this is where you come in, because these kids need sponsors to get to these hope centers. And that could be you. You coming along and blessing one child. See, we can't change the world, but we can change one child's life by simply choosing to sponsor that child. You could meet a child right now at the Life on a 2.5 Hope Center at life1025.com.

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0: So a few minutes ago, I was sharing about the organization One Child, where you actually could sponsor a child and bring hope and life transformation to that child, a child living in extreme poverty. And then I got a phone call.
1: Hi, Michaela. My name is Lynette, and I was just calling regarding One Child because in February of 2025, I was really not doing great, and I was listening to 102.5, and they were talking about One Child at that time. And I'm like, I just need a little joy in my life. And I seriously went on the website and I found a 16-year-old young man from Bangladesh whose first name is Joy and his last name is Dean. And I'm like, aww. Lord. And so I've been sponsoring him. And I must say, to get the letters back and forth, it takes a while for them to come. But I write and send pictures and he sends letters back and lets me know how he's doing. And it's such a small amount. I mean, seriously, and how we are able to live in America compared to what we can give to them. And honestly, what he gives back to me every time I get a letter, I just love it. I wanted to really call and encourage anybody who's on the fence to just do it. You won't ever regret it, ever.
0: Oh, my goodness. That is so, so amazing. Thank you for sharing that.
1: Yeah. I had to because I feel like someone needs to hear that. And they can change a life and make theirs better, you know, all in the glory of God. So.
0: Yes, totally.
1: Yeah. Thank you so much for all you do.
0: Thank you for what you're doing. You're making a difference.
1: Oh, I hope so. And but I must say that young man, you know, he has big goals. And to just think that I could help, you know, in the small impact it has on my life.
0: Yeah.
1: And I'm not wealthy by any means, you know, so some people are a little nervous about it, but you just do it. God provides. He fills
0: totally.
1: The gap, you know?
0: He does. Yeah. And he's providing through you. God bless you.
1: He is. Thank you so much. You as well.
0: Thank
1: Bye-bye.
0: You. Bye-bye. Well, if you want to learn more about One Child, just go to lifeon025.com.

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1: I'm Peter Burton, and my song, Where Would I Be, is a reminder of the amazing life we have when we say yes to Jesus. So often the enemy will try to bring up our past and discourage us, reminding us of our mistakes and where we should be because of them. But as Christ followers, when we ask ourselves, where would we be without Jesus? Our response is, thank God, thank God, thank God I'll never
0: know. 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

0: 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And praise! 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
1: This week, a little bit warmer than last week, getting all the way up to 80 on Friday. Hey, my name is Michaela. This is Life on a 2.5. Yeah, already something to look forward to at the end of your week this week. Well, happy Monday. A high of 61 today. Tomorrow, a high of 75. It's Monday, and so that makes it New Music Monday. I have a brand new song, a new Phil Wickham song, coming up in just 3 songs. Don't miss it.
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1: Hey guys, Phil Wickham here. I've got a brand new song out called It Really Is Amazing Grace, but it's not really brand new. I'm just taking that beautiful hymn that we all know and love, Amazing Grace, added a new chorus and a new bridge to it. I love this song so much. And when I did some reading about it, I realized that this song, you guys, was written by a slave trader. This man named John Newton was slave trading on ships in the 18th century. And in the middle of a storm, he cried out to God, saying, God, if you help me, I give my life to you. And after that moment, he survived the storm. And little by little, he understood what that prayer meant. He gave his life to Jesus, and Jesus changed his life. He went on to becoming a pastor and a minister and someone who spoke out against slavery. It's a testament to the grace of God at work in someone's life. And though we're not all slave traders, we all are in need of God's grace. And that's why I think this song's connected with so many people over the years. It's a joy to be a small part of the huge story of this song, and I invite you all to sing it out with me. It really is Amazing Grace.

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A week from tomorrow, Tasha Layton is coming to town. Don't miss this night of worship and inspiring teaching from Susie Larson. Hey, my name is Michaela. This is Life on a 2.5. 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I've seen

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I love

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1: Have you ever waited for something for a long time? You started to feel like, man, I don't know if this is worth the wait. I don't even know if God is going to answer this prayer and I'm going to have the thing I've been waiting for, right? Like, there's a lot of questions and doubt and trust we have to build in the waiting. This is Life 102.5. I'm Jill, and a friend of mine recently got married. This year, he turned 40, and this year, he got married. And he and his now wife, they have neither have been in previous marriages, no kids. Like, they truly have waited a long time to find the person that they wanted to spend the rest of their life with. And I know that that's not everybody's story, but I do think there is something special when you see two people come together who are both in their 40s. I mean, they've just like waited for finding the right person that God would bring them. And I think it's so cool that, you know, there are those stories of waiting when God really answers a prayer. It gives me hope in, honestly, my own singleness, but I think it also gives me hope in just those areas that we've not seen God answer yet, but it's an opportunity to build trust, and who knows what God is doing while you're in the waiting.

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0: 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Sometimes there are songs of lament and hurt, and sometimes there are songs of joy, and there's a place for both.
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I'm Jill, and this month it is Music Team May. 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

Have you ever been out in public, you know, at a very normal place you find yourself a lot? Maybe it's at the grocery store, at a coffee shop, and while you're there, you hear somebody's phone ring. Does that strike you as odd when that moment happens, like it does for me? I'm Jill, here on Life 102.5. And what I mean by that is my phone is never, ever ringing out loud. It is always on silent. If it rings, it's going to vibrate, so I'll still kind of hear it, or maybe there will be a little ding. I will never have my ringtone on. I don't remember the last time I had my ringtone on, and I'm not sure if this is an odd, unique thing to me, or if that's pretty normal, because when I know that this isn't normal for me, because when I hear a phone ring, somebody's cell phone is going off out in public, my first thought is like, wait, what's happening? I'm so thrown off. I'm actually hearing the ringtone. Is that just me? I've seen

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1: 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This is Life 102.5. There is just something so powerful when something is put to music. Like when I would go to a Wednesday night kids club, you know, when I was younger and we would put Bible verses to music. That's the stuff that really sticks. 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
1: This is Nate from Elevation Rhythm. 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

0: This is Life 102.5. I'm Jill, and this next song, it's the newest uplifting song from Mercy Me. It's called Make It Well, and this is Bart Millard. He's the lead singer, sharing a bit of the heart behind this song.
1: When I had the idea for Make It Well, it came from wrestling with the hymn, It Is Well, that I've sang all my life for funerals and stuff like that. It's always during tragic times, and I realized during those difficult moments that I'm kind of lying when I say it is well with my soul, because normally it is not well with my soul. Like, the harder the times get, the harder it is to sing that song. And so I kept thinking, if I were to write this, I would make it into Make It Well, because I'm not getting through this without the help of the Holy Spirit. I think there are people in the middle of the struggle. If they think about it, it's tough to sing that it's all good, it's fine, it's well with my soul, when it really isn't, when you're in the middle of it. And so this one goes out to all those like me that are in the middle of the struggle just trying to get by.
2: Making well

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Ain't nothing like a gospel song. 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
1: This is Life 102.5. I'm Jill, and you know, I recently had a chance to witness something really, really special. I attended a friend's wedding, which, I mean, that's special no matter what, but the unique situation that this friend of mine found himself in is this year he turned 40 and this year he got married. This friend of mine, he has not previously been married. He doesn't have kids. Like, it truly was the first start of something for both him and his now wife. She's in the same boat. And I think that there's something so special when you see God work in somebody's life. This friend of mine has wanted to be married for a long time, and he's now 40, just starting his life as a married man. And I just think, man, how cool is it that he waited and he did date with intentionality, and God provided somebody who was just the right fit for him. You know, and I love those stories of when God really honors the waiting that we do. And I don't know what kind of thing you've maybe been waiting for, or situation, or person, but I do hope that you're encouraged. And just the seasons of waiting allows us to build our trust even more in God, because who knows what He is doing that we can't see while we wait.

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5: The heart behind this song is from Philippians 1:6. 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
2: Lift Me Up came from the realization that when someone says, how are you? I just go, oh, I'm fine. But for me personally, when I wrote this, I was not fine. A lot of things were going down. And the first couple lines of it fell out because it was that honest.

0: For me, writing Lift Me Up was cathartic. Even talking about it makes me uncomfortable, but it was a wonderful exercise in emotional maturity and awareness. The chorus is a super vulnerable, but could you lift me up, to ask the people around you for that kind of help. I hope it does for the listener what it did for me. Because that's why we did it.
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They say

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You know, one day I hope to be the kind of person that has the confidence to have their phone not on silent in public. I'm Jill here on Life 102.5. I can't remember the last time I even heard my ringtone. I don't even know what my ringtone is. And I was thinking about this because I was out the other day and some stranger's phone was going off and the volume was turned so loud. And when that happens, you know, your attention is naturally diverted to where you're hearing this louder sound from. But this person was so unfazed. They were like, oh, yep, I'm getting a phone call. They answer it. And I just think it takes a level of confidence to have that ringtone. The volume is just the loudest it can be. And that person was just like, nah, that's just how it is. And I think it takes a level of confidence to do that. And that's what I aim for one day.

0: There are children living in extreme poverty right now, like Sandeep.
1: I walked every day looking for food. One day, I heard singing and laughing and children playing. I climbed up to see. It was a school. I wanted to go there so bad.
0: Because of a sponsor, Sandeep was able to attend that school.
1: That school and Jesus changed my life.
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2: 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And what struck me was realizing he had never left. 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

0: Every time I walked in the wrong direction, he kept guiding me back. 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
1: 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Hey,

You never know what kinds of things God is doing in your life that you can't even see yet. This is Life 102.5. I'm Jill, and you know, I don't know what kind of growth you've been pursuing lately, or opportunities you've been praying for, or healing you've been asking God for, but I know that the waiting can be tough. And we have a God who cares. He hears every single prayer. He sees your heart. And so I just want to encourage you that there is a really good chance that God is doing so much in your life now that you can't see yet, but you will one day.

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0: Hi, this is Kevin from Belleville. It's nice to have on in the background for uplifting music, to know that it's something that you can have on with the kids. 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

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Hope you had a wonderful Mother's Day yesterday or just got a chance to enjoy your weekend. Hey, it's Nick with you. And here's some Cody Carnes. 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
1: Nick with you on Life 102.5. Maybe it was a big weekend with all the plans for Mother's Day or something like that. What's your weekend rundown in three words? Mine is probably mow, laundry, do what the wife wants. That's not three words, is it? But it was Mother's Day, so let mom.

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Hey, I'm Nick with ya. And Isabel says her weekend rundown, a weekend in three words, is playhouse, tribe, and sanctuary. I'm not sure what all that means, but it sounds intriguing, like something National Geographic was going on.

0: Hi, this is Caitlin in Verona. My daughters wake up to it every morning. We sing songs, we dance, and it's just uplifting music that shares the good word, the gospel.
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1: This is Katie Nicole, and this is the story behind my song, Have Your Way. Sometimes in my life, I try to control things. Even if I give something to God, I only give it halfway because I'm so afraid that things won't happen the way that I planned or how I expected. But what I've started to realize is when I give things fully to God, they go better than anything that I could have ever imagined. So this is my prayer for you guys, and it's my prayer in this season of my life. Lord, have your way.
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Life 102.5. 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

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If so, this dad joke on Life 102.5 is all for you. Hey, I'm your Professor Nick for Dad Joke 101, educating you about the automotive tastes of cats. What is a cat's favorite car? The Cadillac. Woke up in

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Nick with you on Life 102.5. Wondered about your weekend rundown, your weekend in three words. And Sue says, graduations, parties, proud. And yep, they had a graduate going through it. So they threw the graduation party this weekend. And she says, yep, getting ready to do it again in 3 years and then again.

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Making well with my soul. I need a peace that only heaven knows.

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Hi, I'm Nick here on Life 102.5. And your weekend rundown, what was your weekend like in three words? And, you know, the weekends actually are probably getting pretty full, especially this one. Graduations are coming up. Mother's Day was now. And then sports season is coming. In fact, Stephanie says, all I got to do was baseball, soccer, and pampered. The pampered is the priority, right?

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You need those reminders? God's in control. He is working things towards his beautiful plan. Life 102.5. Hey, it's Nick. And here's a great verse from Ecclesiastes 3:11 in the Bible for you. He, God, has made everything beautiful in its time. He has also set eternity in the human heart.

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1: 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Life 102.5. Hi, it's Nick. And Barb, you know, with Mother's Day and everything going on, three simple words, family, food, church. 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

It was a church event for Pamela. Life 102.5, Nick with you. And Pamela's weekend rundown, her weekend in three words: graduates, food, and laughter. Her church held a giant recognition of all the seniors who were graduating from high school and college. And she said it was just so fun seeing all these kids that she's known for years grow and graduate. Last year.

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Life 102.5. Hey, it's Nick. And she says her weekend in three words, ouch, rest, mothers. She caught her pinky in a door at school, super fast closing as she was leaving for the weekend. So she nursed that for the weekend and enjoyed Mother's Day.

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Life 102.5, wondering about your weekend rundown, your weekend in three words. And Beverly's cheating. She said, donated blood, free ice cream, and then beautiful weather for the weekend. That's not three. That is more than three words, Beverly, but it sounds like a wonderful weekend.

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2: I don't know about you, but it does feel in many ways like the world can be on fire for a load of wrong reasons. But what if there was an opportunity to flip that phrase on its head? What if

How are you? I'm Nick on Life 102.5. And Sharon's weekend rundown, her weekend in three words, is in recovery mode. In April, she was in the hospital and through a lot of different stuff. She's still in the midst of recovery, but, you know, her family and friends have been such a great support. And so while she's still in recovery mode, there's celebration there in what God's doing. So

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